You are tuned in to Akashvani Rainbow and it's time for news headlines at this hour. Prime Minister Narendra Modi reviews infrastructure projects worth 30,000 crore rupees at Pragati meeting. Union Home Minister Amit Shah sets 1-year deadline for 100% implementation of 3 new criminal laws. Delhi government to hand over approval letters to 4,000 eligible women beneficiaries under Lakshmi Yojana today. India and China agree to continue their work in seeking political settlement of boundary question for overall and long-term interest. Finance Minister Nirmala Sitharaman arrives in Toronto for an official 9-day visit to Canada and the United States from August 25 to September 2, 2026 to strengthen trade ties and deep investment links. US President Donald Trump says US Navy has cleared Strait of Hormuz of all mines laid down by Iran. Keralites across the globe celebrate Thiru Onam today. Amit Shah extends Onam greetings to the people of Kerala, praying for peace and prosperity. Eid Milad-un-Nabi, birth anniversary of Prophet Muhammad, being celebrated today. Keralites across the globe celebrating Thiru Onam, most auspicious day of Onam. Canada imposes counter tariffs of up to 50% on $27.6 billion worth of US goods after suspending trade negotiations with Washington, saying the United States had demanded too much while offering too little. And R. Pragnananda cruises into finals of Grand Chess Tour's last leg after 19-9 win over Germany's Vincent Kemmer. And that is the end of these news headlines.

Pure nostalgia at its absolute finest. That was 17-year-old Mary Hopkin with Those Were the Days from 1968. Did you know the track was actually produced by none other than Sir Paul McCartney? Yes, he even played acoustic guitar on it and signed her to the Beatles, famous Apple Records label. Friends, this is Matchless Music Hour, and over the next hour, I am going to take you to a journey. Yes, we are taking a journey back to the golden eras of music, the 60s, 70s and 80s. And in this show, we will be celebrating music legends, timeless compositions and the stories behind the songs that shaped history. What's coming up next now is another gem from that golden era. I'm going to play for you a song by Cliff Richard. This one is Theme for a Dream.

That was the legendary Sir Cliff Richard with the 1961 hit Theme for a Dream. You know, this was actually one of the very first tracks where Cliff Richard featured a female backing vocal group. Yes, and this way he gave this iconic song, you know, dreamy 60s pop sound. So keeping that winter charm alive, let's move right into our next classic. But this time it's from Bollywood. And the track that I've chosen for you is from the movie Prince. This one is sung by Mohammad Rafi and the track is Badan Pe Sitare. Enjoy this amazing track and stick around to Matchless Music Hour.

That was the iconic song Badan Pe Sitare, sung by Mohammad Rafi, and of course music is composed by Shankar Jaikishran. This track is from this wonderful movie called Prince, and this has been one track which of course is loved by everybody who wants to enjoy a party with their loved ones. So I think this is these are some of the tracks that really makes you feel alive, and they just change the atmosphere of the situation. It's time for me to take a short break, and I'll be right back. You stay tuned to Akashwani Rainbow at 102.6 megahertz.

Welcome to Matchless Music Hour. If I should stay, I would only be in your way. So I will go, but I know I will think of you every step of the way, and I will always love you. Dolly Parton. Friends, today our hearts are heavy as we join the global music community in honoring the legendary Dolly Parton, who passed away today. The undisputed queen of country music, her brilliant songwriting and soulful voice touched millions around the world. And to honor her unmatched legacy, we are going to play one of the most beautiful songs ever written. I Will Always Love You by Dolly Parton.

That was such a soul-stirring number by Dolly Parton, I Will Always Love You. Well, it's now time for me to play something from the 1970s. And keeping up with the why, what we have chosen to play for you is a track by John Lennon. The song is Imagine, a legendary piano-led soft rock ballad.

Somewhere we all are dreamers, somewhere we all want our dreams to turn into a masterpiece of reality, and we do strive for the same. But when things don't work out, what to do? Well, that's a beautiful message given by Bollywood movie. The next track that I'm going to play for you is from the same movie that I'm talking about. It's called Khamoshi. It's a 1969 black and white movie starring Wahida Rehman and Rajesh Khanna in prominent roles. And this movie is especially remembered for its memorable music by Hemant Kumar and lyrics by Gulzar. This movie is all about putting your heart and soul into something, and then when it didn't materialize the way you wanted it to, what you did, how you reacted. It's a powerful message, and one must watch this movie. So the track that I've chosen to play for you is sung by Lata Mangeshkar, an absolutely romantic and beautiful track, especially featuring a radio studio. I'm talking about the song, Humne Dekhi Hai. Enjoy the track.

Well, after that timeless classic, it's time for me to take a short break. I'll be right back. You stay tuned to Akashvani Rainbow at 102.6 MHz.

Welcome back to Matchless Music Hour. Friends, it's now time for us to play another legendary, I would say, song for you, because this one is by none other than Roy Orbison. Yes, he had one of the most distinctive vocal ranges in rock history. So let's travel back to 1964 for this timeless melody, Oh Pretty Woman, dedicated to all the pretty women out there.

Well, I hope all the pretty women out there enjoy the track by Roy Orbison, Pretty Woman. You know, a song is something special when it gets inducted into the Grammy Hall of Fame and gets preserved in the US Library of Congress? Well, that's the legacy of Sweden's greatest export, ABBA. When Benny Andersson and the team, first bought the backing track in the studio, then it was nobody knew that it was going to be a hit. Yes, it's going to be a global monster. I'm talking about the track Dancing Queen. So it's time to turn the volume up for 1976's absolute masterpiece. Dancing Queen by ABBA is coming your way.

I think if there is one track that can turn any room into a dance floor within the first 3 seconds, then this is it. From their iconic 1976 album Arrival, this is pure, unadulterated pop perfection. Up next for you is the track, another track which is the all-time favorite of many people out there. This is from the movie Ajnabi and the song is sung by Kishore Kumar and Lata Mangeshkar. It's a picturized on Rajesh Khanna and Zeenat Aman. Should I give you some points for guessing? No marks for guessing, but this beautiful track is actually called Bhigi Bhigi Raaton Mein. Since it's the monsoon time and definitely we deserve to hear this number, enjoy the song Bhigi Bhigi Raaton Mein, sung by Kishore Kumar and Lata Mangeshkar from the movie Ajnabi, the old one.

Hey friends, it's now time for me to take a short break. I'll be right back. You stay tuned to Akashwani Rainbow at 102.6 MHz.

Rain, rain, go away. Come again another day. I think the application rejected. You were listening to Gary Lewis, Rhythm of the Rain. And, you know, if this song doesn't make you tap your feet, then definitely you do not have a very good taste in music. Well, I'm just kidding. This is a wonderful and amazing track by Gary Lewis in the Playboy's Gentle, mid-tempo version kind of a song. And, you know, it's a beautiful, timeless anthem. I feel like playing it every time when it's raining. But up next for you is another track, another timeless classic. And this one is by Toto. Well, you guessed it right. It's Africa. Enjoy the song.

You are tuned in to Akashwani Rainbow and it's time for news headlines at this hour. Prime Minister Narendra Modi reviews infrastructure projects worth 30,000 crore rupees at Pragati meeting. Union Home Minister Amit Shah sets 1-year deadline for 100% implementation of 3 new criminal laws. Delhi government to hand over approval letters to 4,000 eligible women beneficiaries under Lakshmi Yojana today. India and China agree to continue their work in seeking political settlement of boundary question for overall and long-term interest. Eid Milad-un-Nabi, birth anniversary of Prophet Muhammad, being celebrated today. Keralites across the globe celebrating Thiru-Onam, most auspicious day of Onam. Finance Minister Nirmala Sitharaman arrives in Toronto on a 4-day visit to Canada. Canada announces retaliatory tariffs on US goods worth about $20 billion. India Seychelles recognize fisheries sector and broader blue economy as key pillars of economic growth. In Pakistan, 14 infants killed after fire broke out at a hospital in Islamabad. US President Donald Trump says US Navy has cleared Strait of Hormuz of all mines laid by Iran. In men's cricket, India enforced follow-on as Sri Lanka bowled out for 219 first innings of Colombo Test. And R. Pragyananda cruises into finals of Grand Chess Tour's last leg after 19-9 win over Germany's Vincent Kemah. And that is the end of these news headlines.

0: आपकी वाणी आकाशवाणी
1: King size hello and a very warm welcome to all the musical birdies out there. Hey guys, you are tuned in to Akashwani Rainbow at 102.6 megahertz. And this is our wonderful show Play It Cool. And today on this edition of Play It Cool, you are with your chirpy radio friend Harpreet. And I'm going to kickstart this edition with an absolutely fantastic track by Zayn and Taylor Swift. This one is I Don't Wanna Live Forever. Enjoy the song.

Well, that was such an upbeat track by Zayn and Taylor Swift, I Don't Wanna Live Forever. So this is our favorite hour of pure musical magic. Yes, for the next approximately 50 minutes, we're going to serve you nothing but pure musical gold. So whether you're driving home, cooking dinner, or just chilling out, we have got the ultimate soundtracks for you. And I have got my playlist ready. It's totally fantastic. So let's, just kick things off with another track that, of course, defined modern pop. We have got for you Ellie Goulding's Destiny. Enjoy this song and do stick around for a lot more.

That was such a beautiful track by Ellie Goulding, Destiny. You know, up next we have got for you a massive collab that took over the airwaves and hasn't left our heads since. When Charlie Puth and Selena Gomez come together, they gave us the ultimate post-breakup duet, blending smooth acoustic guitar with those unforgettable back and forth vocals. Yes, turn up your speakers for Charlie Puth featuring Selena Gomez with We Don't Talk Anymore, though we are talking right after this song. But for the moment, enjoy this absolutely stunning number.

Hey friends, it's time for me to take a short break. I'll be right back. You stay tuned to Akashwani Rainbow at 102.6 MHz.

Welcome back to Play It Cool. We are now diving into some pure late 2000s R&B perfection. Written and produced alongside Justin Timberlake, this track that we will be playing

You shortly showed off a softer, you know, incredible soulful side of Rihanna's vocals that I think completely blew our mind. I'm sure it resonates with a lot of you out there. So with that smooth mid-tempo groove and those unforgettable melancholic strings, I guess this track remains one of the absolute gems in her catalog. Any points for guessing? Well, no point, certainly. So what we are going to play for you, here comes for you the iconic Rihanna song, The Rehab. Enjoy the track.

after that iconic track, I think let's get ready for the ultimate nostalgia trip. Released in 1999, this next track didn't just top the charts. It defined an entire era of pop music. From Max Martin's iconic production to those legendary five-part harmonies is the timeless boy band anthem that every single person knows the words to. So crank up the volume and sing along. Here are the Backstreet Boys with I Want It That Way.

Well, different people have different ways to crack up the energy. Well, back in 2008, Three Brothers dropped a, I would say, a pop anthem that completely set the airwaves on fire. Packed with heavy guitar riffs, high octane vocals, and that unforgettable rap cameo. Well, this track instantly became a fan favorite and a staple of their live shows. Get ready to jump, because here are the Jonas Brothers with Burning Up.

Well, after this power pack track, it's time for me to take a short break. I'll be right back. You stay tuned to Akashwani Rainbow.

What an absolute powerhouse of a track, Roar by Katy Perry. Actually, Kitty co-wrote that, during a turning point in her life, taking all those moments where she felt silenced, and she turned those moments into pure power pop gold. So that line, Roar, isn't just catchiness, it's pure empowerment. And we have got even more huge tracks coming your way, after this track. So you please stick around with us, because after this track, I'll be taking a short break. So what I'm going to play now, again, something which is no less than an anthem for all the people out there. I and a lot of, our lovely listeners were in love with this song the moment the album was released. And the other songs are equally good, totally matchless. So I'm going to play for you a very cool number by the band Blue. It's called You Make Me Wanna.

Well, that smooth R&B groove never gets old. That is British boy band Blue with their iconic hit, You Make Me Wanna. With this, it's time for me to take a short break and I'll be right back as I promise because we have some great tracks lined up for you. So stick around. This is Play It Cool.

Well, that was Miley Cyrus with a timeless power ballad, The Climb. Beyond being a massive crossover hit from Hannah Montana, the movie, the song became a universal anthem for resilience. It was actually one of the first tracks to showcase Miley's raw, raspy vocal power and set the stage for her transition into a true pop icon that she is. Up next for you is another gem from Market Day. Here comes Ed Sheeran and Arijit Singh's Sapphire.

0: That was such a fantastic track by Ed Sheeran and Arijit Singh, Sapphire. Well, friends, I've been receiving a few messages, but I'm so sorry, I won't be able to take them. And we have few more minutes with you know, each other on air. So let's make most of what we are blessed with. Up next for you is another gem. It's a beautiful track by Michael Brune and Jay Balvin. This one is Touchdown. Enjoy the track.
1: Michael Brown. Chip out of mind, let go.

Hey friends, now it's also time for me to touch down. Yes, it's the climax of this beautiful journey that we had together today during Play It Cool. So I'm leaving you with the one last song from this edition of Play It Cool. And the track is Happy Mistake by Lady Gaga. Well, we all make mistakes and let's keep making them, but also let's keep learning from them and vow not to repeat them ever. On this golden note, this is me, Harpreet Kaur, signing off, and we'll see you very soon. Till then, enjoy life, enjoy yourself, take good care of your health, and enjoy music. Happy Mistake by Lady Gaga. Michael.

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Before we get started with our next show, a quick look at the top news headlines. Over 100 Indians are among 384 tourists reported missing in Nepal flash floods, 17 killed. Indian Embassy in Kathmandu issues helplines for the citizens. Prime Minister Narendra Modi speaks to Nepalese counterpart Balendra Shah, assures all possible humanitarian assistance. Bihar on high alert following torrential rain and glacier burst in Nepal. Home Minister Amit Shah takes stock of the situation, assures all possible assistance to the state. Indian Medical Association issues public health advisory on H1N1 influenza spread in the country. Says no cause for panic, just heightened vigilance required. Finance Minister Nirmala Sitharaman addresses leading members of Indian business community in Toronto, Canada. Says India's transformation is structural, driven by rapid urbanization and world-class digital infrastructure. Chief Minister Rekha Gupta launches Delhi Lakshmi Yojana, providing 2,500 rupees to eligible women, hands over approval letters to 4,000 beneficiaries. Festival of Onam being celebrated with traditional fervour. Birthday of Prophet Hazrat Muhammad, Eid Milad-un-Nabi being celebrated in various parts of the country. Heavy rainfall to prevail over eastern and northeastern states for the next 2 days. Global crude oil prices fall to a two-week low on the hopes of Strait of Hormuz reopening following Iran-Oman renewed talks. And in sports, in Colombo Test cricket, Sri Lanka takes the lead of 16 runs after follow-on against India on day 4th. Well, those were the news headlines. Dear listeners, stay with us for our next show, which is the Northeast Hues, right here on FM Rainbow.

A very good evening and namaskar to all our dear listeners tuned in to your own station, that is Akashvani's FM Rainbow 102.6 MHz. Our Wednesday evening show, that is the Northeast Hues, is here, ready to get started. Where we invite you, you know, every Wednesday from 7 to 8 on a very special journey to indulge in the colours, the vibrancy of our beloved, beautiful Northeast of India. The Northeast of India is a land where every valley has a story, every hill carries a song, and every community has colours that speak of its history. Yes. And so, dear listeners, in this edition of Northeast Hues, I'm your host Jyoti Alhawat. And for the next almost like 55 minutes, we are going to travel through the 8 states of this beautiful region. That is the 7 sisters, Arunachal, Assam, Manipur, Meghalaya, Mizoram, Nagaland, Tripura, and of course the one brother, that is Sikkim. Not merely for their, you know, landscapes, but through something much closer to the heart of the people, their traditional attire. Yes, because clothing is never just clothing. Yes, I'm sure you'd agree with me on that. It tells us about the climate, about the community, about the occupation, about faith, celebrations, and identity. Yes, are you ready to travel with me on this lovely, vibrant, colorful, you know, traditional journey, unraveling the attire of each state? Well, we try to cover as much as, you know, possible, although 1 hour can never do justice, can never really justify the beauty and the vibrancy that we want to talk about, yes. And as they say, that a culture is woven into the fabric of its people. And that is what our show is going to be all about. Colourful journey accompanied by blissful music. I begin the show this evening, dear listeners, with a tribute to the legendary singer-songwriter, the queen of country, the beautiful Dolly Parton, who left us, unfortunately, a day ago, leaving behind a legacy of her own music, from country to pop to the films that she starred in. 11-time Grammy Award winner, we truly have lost a gem from the world of music. And this is how we get started, paying a tribute, a heartfelt tribute to our beloved musician, singer-songwriter, Dolly Parton.

Welcome back, my dear listeners. This is Akashvani, your own station, FM Rainbow 102.6 megahertz. And the show that we've just got started with is our Wednesday special from 7 till 8, the Northeast Hues, where we bring you the vibrancy, the diversity and the beauty of our beautiful, beloved Northeast of India. And in this edition, dear listeners, we are

rediscovering the culture through the lens of the traditional attire. Yeah, I'm talking about, you know, the different traditional attire of all our beautiful states, that is. And our first destination, of course, happens to be our first, you know, the state, the land of the rising sun, Arunachal Pradesh. Home to numerous indigenous communities, Arunachal has extraordinary rich variety of traditional clothing. The designs and materials are considerably, you know, they vary from one tribe to another. Among women, beautifully woven skirts, wraparound garments, shawl, blouses, and of course, you know, we have the, to begin with, the, beg your pardon, I think the weather is taking a toll on my throat. A bit of sun is there. And so, as I said, the Naishi women, for example, you know, they traditionally wear woven garments and distinctive accessories, while the Apatani women from the different tribes of Arunachal are known for their beautifully woven textiles. The Mompa community has its own very distinctive woolen and woven clothing suited to the colder Himalayan climate because they reside in that area, the region, which demands thicker and more warmer clothes. And among men, traditional attire can include woven jackets, shawl, trousers, headgears, and the spectacular traditional ornaments of beads, of bamboo accessories, of metal jewelry, sometimes, you know, elements which are made from the locally available natural material, which is just and just, you know, pertaining to Arunachal. The clothes of Arunachal remind us that every community has its own visual language. And when a hand weaves a pattern, it does more than make cloth. It preserves the memory, the material memory. And on that note, my dear listeners, you also want to share your thoughts or your experience of, you know, traveling, or if you've been to the northeast of India, tell us all about it. The number where you can share a sweet message this Wednesday evening is 9868107070. I repeat, it's 9868107070. I look forward to your messages. Keep them coming. Right now, I bring to you Eagle with Tequila Sunrise, just right for this time of the day.

Yes, dear listeners, Akashvani's FM Rainbow 102.6 megahertz is where you are tuned in. How's your Wednesday evening going so far? Well, here in Delhi, it's quite all right because we did receive our share of the rains. And today, of course, while I was coming to the office, I did encounter some more of it. So that's sort of, a little comfort after all that hot and humid, sultry weather. Some kind of relief, yes, certainly is. And the show where you are tuned in is called the Northeast Hues, where every Wednesday we try to share with you a piece of our beloved Northeast of our country and its vibrancy, the warmth of its people. And there's so much more, you know, the wisdom that the tribes of our Northeast carry, the sacred tribes who have kept it with them. And yes, that's the key to spirituality and a beautiful life. There's so much to discover, and I'm going to take up the messages that I've been receiving a little later. Yes, just to remind you that in this edition today, we are talking about the traditional attire. We are putting, a lens of maybe, the style statement, the clothing, the traditional hand woven or the loom woven, hand loom woven, that to be more precise, which are an integral part of our heritage and culture of the Northeast. And we spoke about Arunachal, and from Arunachal we now move on to Assam. Yes, and we arrive in Assam, where the rhythm of a Bihu drum seems to move the heartbeat with the heartbeat of the mighty Brahmaputra, the most iconic traditional garment of the Assamese women is, of course, the Mekhla Chador. Yes, if you have been to Assam, and if you've, if you own a piece of Mekhla Chador, then you know exactly what I'm talking about. Beautiful in such vibrant shades they come, woven in silk or in cotton, consisting of two principal pieces, the Mekhla, worn around the lower part of the body, and the Chador draped over the upper part. Assam is particularly famous for its exquisite silks. Yes, dear listeners, from Muga to Eri to Pat silk, so much. The golden sheen of Muga silk is especially associated with the beauty of Assam. Traditional Assami motifs often draw inspiration from nature, like the flowers, the birds, the leaves, the geometric design. You know, it is also a way of, keeping oneself rooted to Mother Earth, rooted to the nature around us. And that is the beauty of all these motifs we find in every, state, and every place has its, wherever such handloom, attires are created, will carry a symbol which is closer to their a community or their, city or their environment or their village. Yes, and coming back to Assam, during Bihu, which is one of the biggest and the most beautiful festivals of Assam, women are seen wearing elegant Mekhla Chador and often traditional jewellery such as the Gamkharu, Junbiri, Lokaparu. And yes, I cannot leave the men behind, the Assamese men. The traditional dhoti and kurta is often accompanied by the gamucha, which is an important element of Assamese cultural identity. And what is the gamucha? It's much more than a cloth. It is a symbol of respect, of affection, of the Assamese identity. It is offered to guests and honored individuals and has a very, very special place in Bihu celebrations. When you see that red and white gamucha, remember that you are looking not at just a mere piece of cloth, but at Assam's culture.

natural soul. Yes, if you own it, then you know exactly what I'm talking about. Gamacha is not just a piece of cloth, it is a symbol. Which symbol that turns into an identity which becomes heritage. Yes, dear listeners, if you have also happened to, you know, buy any of these traditional attires or own a piece of that traditional attire like the mekhala or the gamacha or the dhoti or anything that I've probably missed out, let us know. Let us, you know, all share it here on 9868107070 or tell me about your experience of the Northeast or if you're planning a trip down to the beautiful, beloved Northeast of India. On that note, I'm taking a musical break. Aerosmith with Dream On. Yes, of course, dreaming is a must. When we come back, we have much more to talk about in terms of traditional attires of the Northeast and, of course, music as well. Stay with me.

Welcome back, my dear listeners. Akashvani's FM Rainbow 102.6 megahertz is where you are tuned in on this Wednesday evening. If you are kind of stuck in the traffic, don't worry. We are going to give you company right till 8 o'clock, that is, in our show, our beautiful show, our exclusive show called The Northeast Hues, wherein today, in this edition, we are talking about, yes, the colours in terms of the traditional attire that come alive during festivities and even on, you know, the regular days. We are discovering, rediscovering what is the beauty and the vibrancy and the heritage of our hand-loomed, yes, attires of the Northeast. Yes, and now we are moving to Manipur. I have a couple of messages which I'm going to take up right after, yeah, what I have to share with you. So, yeah, our next destination is Manipur, the jewel again of the Northeast, yes. And what is it distinctive? What is so distinctive about, you know, the traditional attire, the clothing of Manipur, women's clothing? Elegant, graceful, and deeply connected with the state's cultural traditions. One of the best known garments is the panik, a traditional wraparound lower garment women wear. And another important traditional handloom is the inapi, a shawl-like upper garment. Manipuri textiles, you know, are known for their traditional colours, patterns. Different community of Manipur have their own distinctive textile traditions and the loom traditions, that is. And for men, the attire includes dhoti, traditional trousers, kurta, shawl, turbans and the headgears, that is, depending on the occasion of the community or the community itself. Yeah, that's how they, you know, make themselves different from the others. Traditional clothing have become very, very sort of, you know, vibrant during the festivities or the weddings or cultural performances. And Manipur's famous dance tradition, yes, of course, the beautiful Manipuri, you know, classical dance that we have to also always remember and keep in mind when we are talking about Manipur, adds another dimension to its hand loom heritage. Think of the graceful movements of Ras Leela, where costume, music, dance all come together to tell stories of devotion. Yes, and I have to say that some clothes, as someone writes, are worn on the body, but others are worn by history. Yes. On that note, dear listeners, I'm going to take up your beautiful messages that I've been receiving. And yes, so our messages getting started with the first one. And this is all the way from Rohini. Okay, not too far. Wonderful program. Great to listen to English songs on this Wednesday evening. How's your Wednesday evening going? Reminded of Shillong, Meghalaya. Wow, that means you've been there. Please play a track. Okay, you've requested. I'll see if I can pull that out for you. Thanks and best wishes, Dr. Vikas Dhikav from Rohini, Delhi. Thank you so much, Dr. Vikas, for your sweet message. And I'm so happy that you could tune in and enjoy some great music on this lovely Wednesday evening. And then there's another one. It says, hi, Jyoti. Awesome to be with you. Northwest is mesmerizing. I've been to Meghalaya. Shillong, that is most invigorating, lovely locales, waterfalls, lakes, great food. And I'm planning another trip. One

Wonderful. This is Vijay Vangchuk from Gurugram. Thank you so much, Vijay. How are things at your end? Hope you're not too stuck up in all that slush and all that flooding that the rains caused in our beautiful Gurugram. Yeah, tell us more about it. And then there's another message. This is good evening on today's topic. I wish to say I have not visited the northeast of India, but I have seen many videos on northeast. It is definitely beautiful with rich nature. I wish to travel there. And this message has come all the way from Karnal. Sanjeev Kumar, thank you Sanjeev for tuning in, and thank you for being so candid and frank that you haven't actually, you know, been to the northeast, but I've heard so much that it is certainly on your now, you know, travel plans or the bucket list, as we more fondly call. So my dear listeners, if you too want to send across a sweet little message about the Northeast or about the weather, or as you know, how your Wednesday has been this evening, tell us. 9868107070 is the number. 9868107070. I will tell you more about the beauty of traditional attires and all that that we have to share from Meghalaya, as so many of you have written about, you know, the beauty of Shillong, the beauty of the natural beauty that is. But right after this lovely musical break, Backstreet Boys on your radio frequencies.

clothings make. And they say that the hills may be covered in mist, but the textiles of Meghalaya are full of colour. Where nature paints the landscape and the weaver paints the fabric. Yes, the clothing or the attire, the traditional dress of the Khasi women of Meghalaya are often associated with Jainism, a beautifully draped garment worn over the upper body. Traditional garment is the dhara, which can be worn with a blouse or a shawl. Yes, the clothing is very graceful and elegant with fabrics arranged in layers. That is the beauty. And when you see the traditional Garo women's attire, it includes garments such as the dakmanda, a hand-woven lower garment decorated with colorful patterns. Garo men, and this is the tribe, the Garo tribe or the Khasi tribe I'm talking about. And the men traditionally wear hand-woven garments, cloth, wraps with variation depending on the occasion. Meghalaya's traditional textile often features bold colors and geometric motifs. There's something very beautiful about the relationship between people and their land. And how is your Wednesday so far? Tell us all about it on 9868107070. That's the number. When we come back, when we are going to visit another lovely land, and that is the land of Mizoram. Yeah, right now we've got Bon Jovi, and thereafter I'm going to slip into a short little break, but stay with me.

0: show is called Northeast News, our Wednesday special 7 to 8. We are talking about the traditional attire, the heritage, yes, which is a beautiful material memory. Yeah? A little while ago, I'd mentioned that it is not just a piece of cloth that the weaver puts together on her or his loom, but a cultural memory, yeah, which is therefore keeps. And now we move on to the land of rolling hills and vibrant community life. I'm talking about Mizoram. Traditional dress of the Mizo people is very colorful and distinctive. One of the most recognized women garment is the puan, a traditional woven wraparound cloth. So, you know, the wraparounds have been there since ages, and we only discovered a little while ago and thought that we've discovered God knows what. But our beautiful communities from the Northeast have been, you know, wearing these unstitched garments so beautifully that it is, you know, such a delight to see them in such vibrant colors. Different varieties of puan are associated with different occasions and communities. Mizo women wear beautifully woven shawls, particularly, and the blouses to match with their puans, particularly during the festivities and cultural performances. Traditional Mizo textiles form bold patterns, stripes and color. If you haven't seen it, I absolutely love their mikalas. They're so beautiful in vibrant shades of red and, you know, blacks and blues and whatnot, whites even. And for men, traditional clothing may include puan or wrapped textiles, shirts, jackets, shawls in the same material, particularly during the ceremonial occasions. The beauty of Mizo textiles lies not only in their color, but in the skill of the weaver. Each thread requires patience. Each pattern requires memory. And each completed piece carries the touch of human hands. Perhaps that is the real beauty of handloom. Yes, machines can produce a pattern, but only hands can preserve a tradition. Well, time to take up some more messages, my dear listeners, before we move on to our next state, which is the state of Nagaland. And this is good evening. It says, Sri Ram, how are you doing? Northeast is a huge, breathtaking beauty of nature and weather. Could you please play Dolly Parton? I've been playing all throughout in Kenny Rogers track. Okay, I'll see if I can pull that lovely island island in the streams if I can, that is. And I have another message. This is good evening. Well, this is all the way from Assam, Hitendra Das. Thank you, Hitendra, for sending your greetings. Thank you so much and tuning in. And this one is this is coming again from Sanjeev and says, thanks for reading out my WhatsApp message on Akashvani. I'm feeling so good. Oh, well, I'm so happy, Sanjeev, that I could make you feel good this evening. Well, you stay with us right here on Akashvani, and your messages are certainly going to be honored. And then there's another one, and it says, nice to hear your beautiful blend of knowledge and music on Northeast. Thank you so much. Thank you, dear listener, for such sweet messages. And time for me to take a short little break, and when we come back, we'll touch the land of the Nagas. Stay with me.
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0: Yes, my dear listeners, this is FM Rainbow. Show is called The Northeast Hues, and we're talking about the traditional attires that sets apart each state. the seven sisters and the brother. And now we are heading towards Nagaland, a state famous for its many tribes. There are more than 17 tribes, and each tribe has got its own relevant, beautiful attire, vibrant, extraordinary traditional, you know, textile traditions. Nagaland is home to several communities, and as I said, each has distinctive pattern, colors. There are so many of them. I remember visiting Nagaland some years ago and had such a unforgettable time there. And the tribes like the Ao, Angami, Sumi, Konyak, Lotha and other Naga communities have their own textile vocabulary. Well, wrap around skirts, mekhala, shawls, all hand-woven, beautiful, you know, textiles with varying pattern. And each tribe has got their own pattern. Each mekhala from Nagaland is, distinctive in their weaving patterns, that is. And for men, again, the attire includes shawl wraps, jackets, ceremonial jackets and garments, and something like a gamucha as well. The Naga shawl is very, very famous worldwide with its motif of the lion, of the distinctive animal, the flora or the fauna, that is. The famous warrior shawls, not to forget, ceremonial textiles, they are absolutely gorgeous, telling stories of community, stories of courage, stories of belonging. Naga textiles continue to inspire contemporary designers and retaining their, traditional identity at the same time. So it's not just a fashion statement, it is history that is wrapped around, the shoulders, carrying the memory of generations. And on that note, I am going to play out a lovely track, but before that, enjoy this Chicago with If You Leave Me Now.

Lots of messages on the other side that I'm going to take up in just a bit. And yes, dear listeners, this is FM Rainbow, your own station that absolutely rocks the nation. And I'm sure you'd agree with me on 200% on that. And

generally with trousers beneath. The Baku is particularly associated with Sikkim's Himalayan identity. The Lepcha community has its own traditional attire, including the Dum Dhyam for women and Pagi for men. The Nepali communities in Sikkim also have their, you know, identity of traditional garments, including saris and other regional forms of dresses. Wool, silk, hand-woven fabrics are especially practical in the Himalayan climate. White clouds, green valleys of Sikkim, snow-covered peaks, colourful woven garments complement the mountain and themselves. Sikkim reminds us that clothing is also an adaptation to nature. The mountain teaches us resilience. The loom, that is, on which we weave, teaches us patience. And on that note, here's Coldplay, just for you. Ooh.

Tripura, yes, of course, you know, our final destination, or our left out the last state. A state where indigenous traditions and wider Indian cultural influences meet beautifully. Indigenous Tripuri communities, traditional women's attire includes the Rignai and the Risa. Rignai, a traditionally worn lower garment, while Risa is the upper body cloth. And remember, these are mostly all unstitched. You know, that is the beauty, how they are draped by our men and women from these distinctive beautiful northeast states. Yes, the Risa has deep cultural significance, can also be worn, you know, ceremonially, otherwise as well. Tripuri textiles are known for their colorful patterns and intricate, very beautiful, intricate designs. For men, traditional clothing include the Rikutu Gamacha, which can be worn or draped in different styles in different ways, you know, creating your own state one, that is. Tripura's handloom traditions reflect the creativity of its indigenous communities. The loom becomes a meeting place between the past and the present. Yeah, it's like a bridge connecting the past with the present. And so is our journey through the eight states for this edition of Northeast Hues, coming towards a beautiful close. And perhaps the journey has taught us something. Yes, that our textiles are more than just clothes. They are, of course, a part of our beautiful cultural heritage and the memory of generations that we continue and carry with us in our hearts. Yes. Dear listeners, stay with me as I have this lovely, lovely messages that I have to air out. Stay with me.

A very good evening to all our dear listeners tuned in to Akashvani's FM Rainbow 102.6 MHz. Before we get started with our next program, a quick look at the top news headlines. Massive flash floods hit Nepal-Tibet border, claiming 46 lives and leaving nearly 500 people missing, including over 100 Indians. India assures all possible assistance as rescue and relief operations intensify in the Himalayan nation. Bihar and Uttar Pradesh step up preparedness amid possible rise in water levels of a river after flash floods hit the neighboring country. India and China reaffirm commitment to peace and tranquility in border areas. Agree on 8-point consensus at the 25th round of boundary talks in Beijing. Onam and Eid Milad celebrated with joy and festive spirit across the country. And in men's cricket, India tightened grip on Colombo Test as host Sri Lanka struggle at 229 for 6 in their second innings at stumps on day 4 after the follow-on. With those were the news headlines. Dear listeners, you stay with us for our next program, which is the Rainbow Classics. Stay with us.

A very, very good evening to all our dear listeners tuned in to Akashwani's FM Rainbow 102.6 megahertz on this lovely, a little late Wednesday evening. Yes, we've warmed up for our next beautiful, memorable show called Rainbow Classics, where we take you through the melodies that carry memories, giving a warm, elegant feel with each song of the yesteryears. Yes, dear listeners, I'm your host Jyoti Ilhavat in this edition of Rainbow Classics. And as the day gently, quietly, you know, bows out and the evening settles around us, welcome to a little corner of music, memories and melodies. Tonight we begin our journey, that is our musical journey, with a very special tribute. We recently lost our legendary country singer, or as they fondly called her, queen of country, that is Dolly Parton. Her music has given us stories of love, longing, dreams, hard work, hope. And perhaps the most beautiful thing about a great artist is that their music continues to keep them close, whatever the years may bring. We remember Dolly Parton with affection and gratitude while remaining absolutely, you know, careful about her music, caring about her music. As they say, some people leave footprints on the road of life. Great artists leave songs in our hearts. I'm beginning the show with one such beautiful song in the voice of Dolly Parton. We had it all. Here it is.

Yes, dear listeners, this is Akashvani's FM Rainbow, 102.6 megahertz. That's where you are tuned in on this beautiful Wednesday evening, late evening rather. And the show is called Rainbow Classics. I'm your host, Jyoti Ilhavat. And the song in the lovely voice of our great, great legendary singer, Dolly Parton. Very special, you know. She could actually sing an entire story in just a few minutes. And perhaps that's why her songs travel so far beyond country music. Tonight we celebrate her remarkable career. We honor her with the beautiful songs and of course the countless emotions that she helped to put in words. And as they say that a beautiful song may end, but the feeling it creates stays behind. And lots of tributes have been pouring, you know, ever since her news of passing away. And I just thought that I'm going to share this with you as what the great Canadian, popular Canadian singer, songwriter Celine Dion described Dolly Parton as pure light with a kind heart and a generous spirit. One of the most joyful voices ever. And Sir Paul McCartney remembered her as a magnificent star. That's how one would like to be remembered. May not be that famous, but by whoever, you know, knows you. Leaving a beautiful feeling when one departs from this beautiful earth, that is. Glenn Campbell next. I have a singer, guitarist, entertainer with his lovely track, Rhinestone Cowboy. When we come back, we'll talk more about this singer. Right now, this is Rhinestone Cowboy.

and you. Absolutely, dear listeners. It's only you and you that keeps us going here at your own station, Akashvani's FM Rainbow. And the show is Rainbow Classics, where we are enjoying some unforgettable melodies of the yesteryears. Absolutely fresh and absolutely breathtaking they still are, in spite of being, yeah, decades and decades old. But yeah, they still hold on to their charm, isn't it? So if you want to listen to a song of your request, of your choice, you can let me know about that. And this number, which is 9868107070. It's 9868107070. Or if you have a sweet little message for me or any of your friend out there, just do not hesitate. Send it across to us. Yeah. And that, of course, was Glenn Campbell, singer, guitarist, entertainer, which you just enjoyed the melody of Rhinestone Cowboy. His songs often spoke about dreams, a journey, the search for something beyond the horizon. And, you know, the beauty of this particular track, Rhinestone Cowboy, is that this is Glenn Campbell's personal experience that he put into music and words as a struggling musician, having spent years playing honky-tonkies, working as a session musician before his own success. The song is absolutely a beautiful message of pursuing your dreams despite the obstacles, despite the hurdles that you might, come across. Rhinestone Cowboy topped both the country and the pop charts, and of course is a rare achievement ever since, for Glenn Campbell. Ever since 1961, the song has had no competition of its kind, yeah. So, my dear listeners, how has been this Wednesday evening so far with you? Let us know on 9868107070. Share something about yourself, your music, and what keeps you busy or is keeping you busy at the moment. If you want to just drop a message, 9868107070. What do I bring to you next? I've got absolutely a rose garden. Life may not be. This is Lynn Anderson on your radio frequencies.

0: The lovely voice of Lynn Anderson. Yes, the great country singer. Her personality filled with warmth and unmistakable charm. And that was very much palpable in her song, The Rose Garden, of course, which also signifies that, you know, every garden has its thorn. And perhaps that is a metaphor for life itself, that life doesn't promise us a garden without thorns. It teaches us to notice the roses. So tonight, wherever life has placed you, may you find at least one rose to be grateful for, right, my dear listeners? You want to share some thoughts, some quotes, or some sweet message? 9868107070 is the number. 9868107070 is the number where you can send across your message. And I bring to you what next is another country singer. But before that, I'm just slipping into a short little break. But stay with me.
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Akashwani's FM Rainbow is where you are tuned in on this Wednesday evening, and the beautiful melodies from the yesteryears in our Rainbow Classic Wednesday special late night edition. And hope you are doing good on the other side, whether it's

you know, your dinner, post-dinner, or just, you know, sitting next to maybe your window and watching out for the moon, because I could see the moon before I came into the studios. Although Puranmashi is still a little far away, but yes, the moon is absolutely awesome. It's looking great, adding so much beauty to the sky, which is otherwise so dull and dark. Yeah. Yes, isn't it? All right, so I'm going to take up a few messages of our dear, dear listeners. If you too want to join in and send your message, feel free to do that. I've got this message all the way from Delhi. Dave from Delhi. Good evening. Thank you so much, Dave, for tuning in. Great music. Thank you so much, so much. And I've got two Rajkumars here. Wow. Rajkumar from Trichy and Rajkumar from Maharashtra. Both tuning in, sending their good wishes. Good evening. Thank you so much to both of you. And I have another message coming in. I'm yet to catch up with the message. I think it's still downloading because Net can sometimes, you know, play tricks on us. So I'm going to wait for that. And in the meanwhile, I am going to play out Kenny Rogers with Desperado. I have also, you know, I've played that version of Desperado in the voice of Don Henley. Yeah, the Eagles band member. But this time, let's hear it in the voice of Kenny Rogers. Here it is on your frequencies.

can feel. Kenny Rogers in his absolutely beautiful velvety voice, a voice to die for. So much elegance and beauty in Kenny Rogers' voice, the American singer, country singer, songwriter, with Desperado, which was released by him in 1977, was originally sung by Don Henley and Glenn Frey, the band members of Eagle, in 1973, that is. And lots, many other, singers did a cover of Desperado. But I think Kenny Rogers just walks away with the, with the best one. That's my personal opinion. I'm sure you would have yours. And so moving on, we have a lot of messages coming in. In case if you forgot to send your message, 9868107070 is the number where you can get in touch with me. Right now, right here. And time by the studio clock is 28 minutes past 10, so we are almost halfway through the show, but we still have lots more. And I have next bringing in a little Canadian voice, Canadian warmth, in the voice of Annie Murray, who has a voice that seemed, for such quiet evenings, gentle, clear, and comforting. Her songs crossed musical boundaries and found listeners across generations. Let's listen to one of her most memorable recordings. When we come back, we talk more about her music. So this is Annie Murray with You Needed Me on your frequencies. Stay with me.

0: Such a comforting, soothing and soulful voice that was of the Canadian singer, songwriter, country musician Annie Murray. Yes, there was something so wonderful and peaceful about that song, isn't it? Sometimes music, you know, can do what conversations cannot, you know. As they say, what do I have to say? Well, I think the song has completely taken over me. So I've forgotten what I had to say. But anyways, they say that memories are little windows through which the past comes quietly to visit us. And maybe this song was one such song, yes. And tonight we have all these beautiful old memories and melodies that come knocking on your door, on your music station. That is Akashvani, from here to your radio frequencies, wherever you might be and however you may be listening, whether on your car stereo or on your app, mobiles, or howsoever you deem fit, right? And I'm heading in for a short commercial break, a bit too many, but then we'll be back with lots more golden beauties and melodies. Stay with us.
1: जो स्टील देश के रेलवेज, ब्रिजेस और डिफेंस को सशक्त बनाता है, अब वही भरोसा आपके घर के लिए भी। स्टील अथॉरिटी ऑफ इंडिया लिमिटेड का सेल SEQR यानी सेल सिक्योर TMT बार, मजबूत, लचीला, भूकंप प्रतिरोधी और कंक्रीट के साथ बेजोड़ पकड़। सेल सिक्योर TMT बार,
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in from Okla. Very nice. Okay, thank you. This is Sangam. No, this is Randhir, Babita, Satyam, Shivam, Sundaram. All right, that is, I think, what you're trying to wish to me. Satyam, Shivam, Sundaram. Thank you so much, Randhir and Babita, for tuning in and for your sweet message. That is. And I have another message. This is coming all the way from Bengaluru by Samantha, who has requested a Dolly Parton track. I began my show, Samantha, with a Dolly Parton song, but I'll see if I can play one more of hers. You know, that's what we've been doing here, playing all beautiful songs of the great legendary singer, country musician, queen of country, Dolly Parton, ever since morning, paying our heartfelt tribute for the great, great singer. And I have another message. This is Ravi Prasad from Hyderabad, that if you could play ABBA or a good Neil Diamond track. All right, Ravi, I'll see, because this is not actually exactly a request-based program, but I'll see if I can, you know, try and fit in a track of your choice. So what do I bring to you next, my dear, dear listeners? I have Danny Williams now. Danny, whose rich, gentle voice made him one of the most memorable singers of his era. I bring to you Moon River. And the beauty of this particular song is that it has been a cover of this song has been done by many, many, you know, singers, even Andy Williams to so many others. What really is so touching about Moon River is, of course, where it came from. It combines, you know, that touching melody, nostalgia, iconic film, Breakfast at Tiffany's, you know, the scene starring Audrey Hepburn in her voice. Of course, that tops the chart, but Danny Williams edition or cover of Moon River is something that you might like on this moonlit evening. A moonlit river, a moonlit dream, a journey to be completed. Isn't life rather like that? A beautiful way to enjoy this lovely edition of Rainbow Classics right here on your very own station, FM Rainbow. Here it is, Danny Williams with Moon River.

as we are gently drifting into the night from that soft serenade in the voice of Danny Williams, that was Moon River. It's time to bring in a little more drama and passion to our evening. You're tuned in to FM Rainbow's Rainbow Classics with me, Jyoti Elhavid, in this edition. And as I said, that a little more drama, a little more sensation in the voice of Vicky Carr, the American vocalist, who's known for her powerful interpretations, expressive voice, and remarkable stage presence. Well, she was one of those singers who didn't merely sing the words, she actually felt them, and so we can too feel it in her voice. Well, let's hear it out. This is Vicky Carr with You Need to Just Hear Out the Track. Here it is for you.

51 minutes past 10, dear listeners. We do not have much time left, but of course, we had a great, great evening. I do hope that you enjoyed the curated list of songs that we played out for you. Of course, it's not possible to include all the songs and, you know, all the messages as well. But I am going to take up this one sweet little message coming in from our own Delhi. This is Pradeep Saluja, and he says, playlist songs, very good, enjoying. Thank you, OG. Thank you, Pradeep G, for your sweet message. And of course, there's another one. This is Ajay from Bihar, somewhere in Bihar. He hasn't mentioned where exactly, and he said that I am absolutely enjoying listening to the music. Thank you so much, Ajay, for your message as well, and of course to all our dear listeners who have been, you know, sending across your sweet messages. And before we wrap up the evening, I have this lovely song by the Drifters. Imagine a summer evening, a gentle breeze, the sound of sea music floating through the air. That is what the Drifter, the legendary Drifters, bring for us. They are songs that make you think, and then there are songs that make you cry, and then there are songs that simply make you smile. Never underestimate the power of a song, you know, to turn an ordinary evening into a beautiful memory like this. I do hope that. And so I bring to you the Drifters with The Romance. Here it is, just for you.

wonderful. Yes, dear listeners, I do hope that these timeless melodies created beautiful memories this evening for you in our Rainbow Classics, as we absolutely enjoyed every bit of playing that, you know, that music from different eras, different voices, different stories, and every one of them leaving a beautiful feeling for us, something to treasure, isn't it? And that's how we celebrate lives and the treasure full of music like Dolly Parton, enduring contribution to music. Perhaps we can hold on to one simple thought, which is that the beauty an artist gives to the world can remain with us in every season of life. And so may you have a great evening, a peaceful evening tonight, and may your home filled with warmth and memories that bring smile rather than sadness, and tomorrow may bring you something more beautiful to look forward to. Yes, until we meet again, keep your heart light, your memories close, and above all, keep listening to some great music right here on your very own station, that is Akashvani. This is your host Jyoti Lawat taking leave of you and leaving you with some beautiful memories in the voice of, yes, Dolly Parton. Here it is, Sweet Summer Longing. Good night.

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goody, goody, goody, goody, goody, goody, goody, goody, goody, goody, goody, goody, goody, goody